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The one thing we're dying for. Nothing but pain, stuck in this game, searching for fortune.

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Cause I can do it in the mix. And if your man gives you trouble just to move out on the double, and you don't let it trouble your brain, cause away goes trouble down the drain. 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

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This is the life. This is the time, my love. Live and know you. It's the time of song for you, my lord.

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You know what I'm talking about. Just let me know if you wanna go to that whole mile on the range. They got a lot of nice girls.

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